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Say what? 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
1: 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We regulate any stealing of his property. 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

0: 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All right, Depeche Mode and Desiree on the way. 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

month, they are going to have the Songwriters Hall of Fame induction ceremony. Alanis Morissette will be inducted. Yeah, that's such a great honor. 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All right, Warren G, Nate Dogg coming up after Alanis.

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Ready to play You've Got Movie? Here are your three actors. Drew Barrymore, Adam Sandler, Christina Taylor. Can you guess the film? I'll tell you the answer in two songs. Stay here.

0: there. This is iHeart 90s. We just played You've Got Movie. Do you have the answer? Okay, so I gave you a few actors from a popular 90s film and you tried to guess it. So the actors were Drew Barrymore, Adam Sandler, and Christine Taylor. Now, obviously, this could be a couple different movies since Adam Sandler and Drew Barrymore have been in many together. But this one was The Wedding Singer. Oh my gosh, I love this film. Remember when he sings to her at the end when she's on the flight? Oh, so good. Yeah, you know what I was surprised by? When I was looking at what film I wanted to do today, I was like, no, The Wedding Singer came out like 2002. No, 1998. 90s movie right there. Perfect Adam Sandler movie as well. All right, coming up on the way, let's do Wallflowers and Christina Aguilera next.
1: Summer's almost here.

Sorry, can you stick around? Because coming up on the way, we're going to play Clue Me In. Yeah, I give you three clues for a song coming up on the way. You try to guess it before I hit play. Can you beat the clock? It's iHeart 90s.

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Can you guess it? All right, here are your clues. A German Euro dance group. Something you need to be good at dancing. A sound you make with your fingers. The answer, coming up after Savage Garden. 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

0: There you go. That was your song for Clue Me In. Snap Rhythm is a Dancer. Hi, it is Natalia hanging out with you. Thank you so much for being here and playing. Did you get it right? I hope so. Okay, so your clues were a German Euro dance group, and that is Snap. Something you need to be good at dancing. I was trying to get you to guess the word rhythm. So I thought maybe if you knew, okay, right? And then lastly, a sound you make with your fingers. Snap. Yeah, you snap with your fingers. Something that I'm not great at, but I can do. I can guide it to you. Either way, I am so glad that you got it right, because I know you did. Congratulations. All right, BBD, no doubt, coming up on the way. Hold on.
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Well, a big hello to Gina listening to us in South Carolina. Thanks so much for having us on. Appreciate you being here. It is iHeart 90s. Let's get moving. This is Crystal Waters. Happy Monday.

when they were at Coachella, because I was there the weekend they were there, but they did Sunday night and I had to get back home. Oh, I'll get there. I will see them live one day. I would love to see this one right in person.

All right, did you watch the roast of Kevin Hart on Netflix? Yeah, it was yesterday, and to be honest, I was so busy with everything else, I didn't get a chance to watch it. So I'm going to go back and watch it, because keep seeing these clips online, and it looks funny, but I don't know. We'll see. Let me know if you liked it. Hit me up on Instagram, @HeyNatalia, HeyNatalia. All right, let's do it. It's Ace of Base.

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0: 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And then hopefully you're getting a call from us saying that you are $1,000 richer. So make sure to enter in that keyword. Remember, we do it all over again tomorrow. So many chances to win $1,000 just by listening to iHeart 90s. All right, Sister Hazel and Go West coming up on the way. Stay here.
1: Summer's almost here. And

Well, did you go to the movie theaters this weekend? Of course, there was a lot to be seen. So Michael is still out in theaters. Devil Wears Prada 2. And then the new Billie Eilish tour movie was out. But Devil Wears Prada 2, man, doing so well. It has now outgrossed the original film at the box office, making lots and lots of money. So congratulations to them. I have yet to see it. I need to make some time go because I really love the original. All right, coming up on the way, let's do Nelson and New Radicals next on iHeart 90s. Thanks.

0: Well, if you've ever wanted to tell me something that's on your mind, you wanted to request an artist or a song, you can. Since you're already on the iHeart app, just look down, look for that red microphone button. That lets you record a message that sends directly to me. I have the screen up right now. 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That's a great, great feature that we have because you have amazing access to us. Hit me up on the iHeart app. Drop a line. All right, Smash Mouth and Naughty by Nature coming up on the way. 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